0: Curtin Radio was launched on the 16th of October 1976. Curtin University Library is hosting an exhibition called 50 Years of Curtin FM. Featured are artefacts of the station's programming, including vintage radios, photographs, newspaper clippings, and immersive audio recordings. Four Renaissance paintings have been stolen from a museum in Sicily. Italy's culture minister says the works, which were all attributed to Antonello da Messina, were taken on Saturday night. Police are working to identify the thieves and investigating how they were able to enter the regional interdisciplinary museum of Messina without triggering its alarms. It's the latest in a string of museum thefts across Europe in recent months. Turning to sport, in swimming, Lani Pallister has beaten American great Katie Ledecky to win the women's 800-metre freestyle at the Pan Pacific Championships. It was the first time 29-year-old Ledecky lost the race at an international meet. Jamie Jack won the men's 50-metre freestyle with a championship record. Sam Short also set a new championship record in the men's 1500-metre freestyle, while Zach Stubblety-Cook took out the men's 200-metre breaststroke on the final night of competition.
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2: Hi, Phyllis. Gee, your garden looks nice. Wish mine was like this.
3: Well, Jean, have you heard of KLM Concreting and Soil Yard in Golf Course Road?
2: Yes, I have. But they only do driveways. And other professional jobs, don't they?
3: No, they also have landscaping materials, bobcat and backhoe, excavator and truck hire.
2: Really?
3: And that's not all. They will clean up your block, pools, and they also do concrete removal.
2: Do they do all of that? I knew they had garden supplies, but all this as well?
3: Yes, they are very professional and have very affordable rates. In fact, they have the best prices in town and the largest range of landscaping material in stock. Kevin says, one call, we do it all.
2: OK, have you got his number?
3: Yes, it's 53825002, plus their mobile 043882029.
2: Well, thanks for that, Phyllis. I know what we'll do. Hop on my bike. Let's go out there and have a look around.
3: Yeah, let's do that. It's 140 Golf Course Road, Haven. Hey, Jean. Do you know they had the largest plant nursery in Horsham? KLM are proud sponsors of Triple H 96.5 FM.

0: And yeah, that was "Take My Hand, Precious Lord" by Elvis Presley. And good morning, everyone. My name is Kevin, and I'll be doing your today's Inside Out. You are currently listening to Triple H 96.5 FM. And yeah, I hope everyone is doing all right. And as you notice, I started with a different song. It just had some sort of a technicalities. So yeah, there's that. And anyways, for those who have their birthdays today, happy birthday to you. And as for what we're going to have today, we're playing some songs, music, we'll have the church worship services, the church worship message from yesterday's worship. We'll be on as well. So and a handful of announcements for the upcoming days. So yeah, there's that. So we're gonna play the we're supposed to be playing from the start now. So it's "Inside Out" by David Mays. Enjoy.
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And on the right-hand side of the screen, you'll see a button that says Listen. 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

And yeah, that was Jimmy and Jesus by James Bonomi. And we will be having our announcements now. And to begin with, for those who doesn't know, you can stream the worship services at www.horsham.unitingchurch.org.au and then click watch now. Again, to stream the church worship services, just head to www.horsham.unitingchurch.org.au and then click on watch now. And the next one is the Country City Home Group. There will be meeting on Tuesday, the 18th of August at 8:45 a.m. at the home of Elaine Cooper in Vincent Street. And Sammy Stamps. Do you have any used stamps that you no longer need? And if so, if you could bring them, please bring them in the op. Bring them in. We will. They'll be sent to Sammy Stamps in Melbourne. So yeah, if you have any spare, so that you could send or you no longer need, they will be much appreciated. And the next one I have is and the craft shop is for those who aren't aware is at 46A at McLachlan Street in Horsham, and open from Monday to Friday at 10 a.m. to 4 p.m. and Sunday at 10 a.m. to 12. And yep. What else do we have? And the church's number is number 2. And what else do we have here? And that's Sunday afternoon family fellowship in the Horsham Sports and Community Club on Sunday and the 23rd of August at 11:30 a.m. for fellowship over lunch. Sorry about that. And note, the date change is due to the district service, and everyone is welcome. And for those who are doing the communion ushers, you are advised to arrive at 9:30 to set up just before the start of the service. And what else do we have? There's also a sheep manure, bags of sheep manure available in the office. Sheep manure for those who are interested. Just ring the office if you're interested. And yeah. That's it for now. We'll have some more later, and we're going to play our next song, and this one is called Lord, I Lift Your Name on High by the Maranatha Singers, and this will be followed by the church worship message from yesterday by Reverend Jacob Yang.

to your word of love, mercy, healing, and blessing. Through Jesus Christ our Lord. Amen. When I was in Melbourne, the church where I ministered had been running an outreach program called ECOS, English Conversation for Overseas Students, for many years. Members from other churches, not just our own, also came to help with this ministry. Around the time I was leaving the church, a group of Arab men arrived. They were all middle-aged, married men who had come to Melbourne to pursue PhD degrees. They attended the English class diligently and gradually came to know the other participants quite well. One member of the congregation asked one of them, "When you were in Iraq, what did you think of white Christians?" The man replied without hesitation, "I thought they were the devil." The congregation member then asked, "You have been here for quite some time now, and you have come to know us a little. What do you think now?" Again, without hesitation, the man replied, "Now I think of them as angels." This conversation has remained deeply etched in my mind. Through meeting Christians, receiving help from them, and settling into life in Australia, his perception has changed. Our perception are also shaped by our experiences. Hebrews chapter 5 tells us that even Jesus gradually deepened his understanding of God's will. Jesus came into this world as a human being. Therefore, like us, he deepened his understanding of God's will through his experience. We know that before the cross, Jesus prayed to discern God's will. The Epistle of Hebrews says, in his life on earth, Jesus made his prayers and requests with loud cries and tears to God. Who could save him from death? Although he was God's son, he learned obedience from what he suffered. And once made perfect, he became the source of eternal salvation for all who obey him. This passage tells us that Jesus deepened his understanding of God's will through his life experiences. I believe this passage gives us a clue to understanding the significance of Jesus' encounter with the Canaanite woman in today's reading
from the Gospel of Matthew. The Bible helps our faith to grow. Through today's passage, I would like to reflect on three elements that contribute to the growth of our faith. First, we can learn from Jesus. Second, from the Canaanite woman. And third, from Joseph. First, Jesus provides us with a fine example of how to discern God's will more deeply and understand the way our faith grows. We can recognize that after his encounter with this woman, Jesus' ministry expanded further. Before meeting her, Jesus had said to his disciples, "Do not go to any Gentile territory or any Samaritan towns. Instead, go to the lost sheep of the people of Israel." While Jesus was in Gentile territory, a Gentile woman pleaded with him to heal her daughter. If this incident had taken place in Israel and the request had come from an Israelite woman, Jesus may have healed her immediately. However, despite this woman's earnest plea, Jesus did not respond straight away. Instead, he replied, "I have been sent only to the lost sheep of the people of Israel." This response was consistent with the instruction he had previously given to his disciples. Jesus understood that at the time, his ministry was to focus on the people of Israel. It was the God's will. However, he could not simply turn a deaf ear to this woman's cries and earnest pleas. It was not that he hated the Gentiles. Rather, he understood that the time had not yet come for his ministry to extend to the Gentiles. This was Jesus' struggle. He sought to follow God's will, focus on Israel only. Yet, he could not ignore this woman's plea for help for her daughter, who was suffering under the power of an evil spirit. Jesus then said that it was not right to take the children's food and throw it to the dogs. Here the word dogs refers not to stray dogs, but to household pets. Upon hearing this, the woman pleaded again. "That is true," she said, "but even the dogs eat the crumbs that fall from their master's table." In other words, Gentiles too live within God's household. So she pleaded, "Are they not also the object of Jesus' ministry?" Hearing her reply, Jesus commanded the
woman's faith. She already possessed the very faith that Jesus sought to find and nurture. Through this encounter, Jesus' ministry was extended beyond Israel to include the Gentiles. The ministry of Jesus moved beyond the exclusive confines of Israel only to embrace all people. This struggle can also be seen in the early church, in the Acts of the Apostles. The apostles and the early church wrestled with the question of whether Gentiles could be saved. Gradually, God led the church away from an exclusive faith centered on Israel alone toward a ministry of salvation for all people, including the Gentiles. In today's passage, we see God transforming us from a narrow faith limited to us alone into people whose hearts are open to all as God's people. We are called to live together in harmony, regardless of our race or background. Through the experience we encounter each day, we learn and grow in our understanding of God's will, the faith that God seeks is not a narrow faith confined to our own circle, but an inclusive faith that embraces everyone as part of God's family. This is the first key message of today's passage. A second lesson is that as we live out our faith, we should keep our focus firmly on Jesus Christ. Let us consider the faith of this woman, whom Jesus praised by saying, "Woman, you have great faith." All around us, we meet people who say, "I do not go to church because I was hurt in the past by a minister, an elder, or another church leader." Many people have stopped attending worship for reasons like these. The Canaanite woman, too, have been deeply hurt by Jesus' disciples. They said to Jesus, "This woman is making so much noise. Send her away." Hearing such words must have been painful. She may have thought that they were cold-hearted believers who could not empathize with another person's pain. She might also have been hurt by Jesus' response, although he did not reject her outright. His words could have sounded like a refusal. Yet, what makes this woman's faith so remarkable is that she did not allow these things to become the focus of her attention. When we trust in Jesus, such things are secondary. This woman focused solely on her conviction that Jesus was good and compassionate.
She trusted him, even though his response may have seemed cold. She believed that he was the one who heard people's pain and brought healing. In other words, she focused entirely on who Jesus was. Everything else was secondary. Therefore, she was not discouraged by disciples' behavior or by Jesus' seemingly indifferent response. That is why Jesus praised her for her great faith. This is precisely the kind of faith that God desires, a faith that looks to Jesus and trusts in him alone. Thirdly, I would like to turn to Joseph as an example of the kind of faith. As we know, Joseph was sold into slavery in Egypt because of a plot devised by his jealous brothers. He faced many hardships there. However, through his wisdom and discernment, he gained Pharaoh's trust and eventually became the second most powerful person in Egypt. Later, during a famine, Joseph met his brothers when they came to Egypt to buy grain. They were the very people who had ruined his life. In many ways, they were like enemies to him. Yet, Joseph did not hate them. Instead, he confessed it was God who had sent him to Egypt. He understood that God had used his journey to Egypt to preserve and protect his family. Joseph, therefore, reconciled with his brothers and forgave them. In this way, today's passage calls us to have a faith that enables us to be reconciled even with those who have caused us pain. The spirit of reconciliation is the kind of faith that God desires. God lifts up and uses those who possess such faith. Today's passage invites us to reflect on whether we are continuing to grow in the sight of God. I think age is no problem. As long as we live in this world, we are called to keep growing in faith. Indeed, without growth and change, our lives would be no different from those of the dead. I pray that God's grace may be upon you all and enable you to continue growing in faith throughout your lives. In the name of the Father, the Son, and the Holy Spirit. Amen.

Tonight, Lord Jesus, we set aside the balance of this evening to focus upon your kingship and your lordship. Yes, Lord, we acknowledge you as the sacrifice, the great sacrificial lamb. We thank you, Lord God, for the blood that you shed for us. We thank you, O Lord God, for the great mercies and blessings that you showered upon our lives. But tonight, Lord, we want to see you not as a lamb, but we want to worship you as that Lion of Judah, the King above all kings. Thank you. Thank you for your presence. We bow before you. We acknowledge you. We honor you as King of Kings and Lord of Lords.

And that was Majesty by Ron Canoli from the Songs for Worship album. And we're gonna continue with some more announcements and for the month of for the rest of August and for the month of September. I mean, at least some of them. And we are going to begin with Wimmera Regional Council in at the youth room at HSHM at 9:30 a.m. in Tuesday the 18th. And also on the same day is a Horsham and District Church Council at 7 p.m. in the youth room. And on the Sunday 23rd is the Sunday afternoon family fellowship at Horsham Sports and Community Club at 11:30 a.m. And the 25th, that's Tuesday, is Horsham Local Organizing Committee at 7 p.m. And on the 27th, that's Thursday, is the Property Working Bee in the Church Grounds at 9 a.m. And for the upcoming events on September, we have the Pimpinayo Uniting Evening Fellowship at Pimpinayo at 7th, that's Monday. And on the 9th, Wednesday, is the Region 1 Lutheran Homes Community Center at 10 a.m. And then the Sunday 20th is the Sunday Afternoon Family Fellowship at Horsham Sports and Community Club at 11:30 a.m. And on the also on the same day is Messy Church in the Hall at 4 p.m. And there's still a need for some new volunteers to assist with the funeral ushering. So last year there was a steady decline in the volunteers available to help out. So if this is something you'll be interested in, if you could have time to help out, and please contact the office 03-5382-4380. That's 03-5382-4380. Your help will be greatly appreciated. And what else do we have? And I hope I didn't forget anything. And let me see. And just a moment. Yep. Let me just see. Sorry, everyone. I'm just trying to check. And we're just gonna recap a few. And if I if I happen to say something the same thing, and just it will be just another reminder. So for the regular groups, Bible studies, and events.

So every Monday there's the Inside Out on Triple H at 10 to 11 a.m. and there's a Monday Kappa and Chat and Catch Up at also on the same day at 11:15 to 12 p.m. and there's the Wilkie's Home Group in the fourth of Monday. That's a Monday Kappa and Catch Up on the Mondays. Yeah. And that's there's also this Wilkie's Home Group in the fourth Monday of the month. And on the Tuesdays is the Marcus Bible Study Group at 7 to 8 a.m. at Cheeky Fox, and the morning prayer group in the small meeting room at 11 a.m. Open church time. And Tuesdays from 12 to 2 p.m. It's open to all. And the ladies' afternoon fellowship in the first Tuesday of the month, except November, and the Country City Home Group, and the third Tuesday of the month, and the Wednesday, and which I probably have mentioned earlier, is the morning fellowship group, and Wednesday, and on the Thursday is the property committee working bee on the second and the fourth Tuesdays from 9 to 12 p.m. And there's the Christian meditation in the from 3 to 4 p.m. in the small meeting room. And in the worship band at the 7 p.m. in the church. And Friday is the men's fellowship. The men's fellowship is in recess. And on the Sunday is the cafe worship in the first Sunday of the month at 4:30 p.m. Messy Church on the third Sunday, Church Hall at 4 p.m. and the Sunday Afternoon Family Fellowship on the third Sunday of the month and at Sports and Community Club for a meal and chat at 11:30 a.m. And also dates may be subject to change. Yeah, I believe that's it. Thank you so much for listening to me. I hope you gotten something out of it. And yeah, and coming up next is Making Connections with Les. And we'll play our last song now. And I'll see you on Thursday for my You and Me. Anyway, the song we'll be playing is For I'm Building a People of Power from Shout. So this is Kevin. It's bye for now. Catch you later. Here's For I'm Building a People of Power from Shout.

Well, good morning, folks. Yes, it's Monday morning again. Yep, and I'm here. That didn't sound too good. But anyway, that's what it is. Touch of the wog. Oh, dear. I can't seem to get rid of it, though. It's been hanging around for about 3 weeks. But anyway, I'm still here. That's the main thing. I'm Les Power. The program is called Making Connections. The connections are me and you, me and community. Anybody else out there that wants to make some form of connection with us, it's imperative that we do, because we live in a community where connection is the utmost. If we haven't got connection in a community, we haven't got a community. Simple as that. And what comes along with connection is respect for one another. Yes. Making connections. That's me. It's now 19 minutes past the hour of 11. Certainly slips away pretty quick, doesn't it? How have you been in the last couple of weeks? Did you get the touch of this dreaded lurgy, or the wog as I call it? Or have you been up front, fit and healthy? Hope you have. Trying to do a little bit along the river on the bike again, which is really good. I thoroughly enjoy it. The only trouble is I don't think it did me... wog any good. It sort of got a little bit worse after that. But anyway, we're getting over it. I've just got a cough now, and oh, geez, when the cough doesn't hit in the chest, in the lower back. Oh, dear. But anyway, now I'm sounding like a sook. Well, maybe I am one. But anyway, not to worry. As long as you're fit and healthy out there, looks like being a very nice day today, being Monday, start of another week. And I just said to young Kev when we swapped over, today is the 17th of August. Blimey, Daddy. The year is just flying. Just flying. And what are we? 1 week off the finals in Melbourne. District League finals start this weekend and the Wimmera League the following weekend. So it's the last round of the Wimmera League this weekend. And the same with Melbourne, the last, AFL, last round. Then they get into that funny game. Well, shouldn't call it a funny game, but it's given Carlton the opportunity to play in the finals. Realistically, let's say we finished 10th. It was bad enough when we went from 4 to 5 to 6, then to 8. Now we've gone to 10. Why don't we just have final series where we have a non-knockout series? Everybody plays everybody in the first week. The winners go on to the second week and they play each other. Then the third week, and by the fourth week or the fifth week, we've actually got a grand final. Be a lot simpler, a lot easier, and give every team the opportunity to play in the finals. What a joke. Anyway, not to worry. We won't get into that now. So hopefully your side, if you are a football supporter, has made it into the top 10. Yeah, hopefully. Couple of clubs that would be disappointed, I would say, would be all the St Kilda fans out there with the amount of money they spent at the end of last season, start of this season, and not to make the finals. Is it a bit like Carlton with Vossi, that we couldn't win a game under Vossi? We put in somebody else and we keep on winning and make the finals. Is it the same with St Kilda, that under Lyons, that he's just not the right person for the job? Although he thinks he is, and everybody else does too, but realistically, if you spend the amount of money they did and don't make the finals, there's got to be a question asked somewhere along the line. Injuries? Yes. All clubs have injuries. Yes, they do. You could see what happened to the Western Bulldogs, or Footscray, against Carlton. Didn't have Bontempelli, but they were still able to hang on to a draw, so... It's interesting when they talk about injuries and clubs and so forth. North Melbourne, I thought, had a really good year. A bit stiff on not making the finals. Top 10. Call it top 10 instead of the finals. For all your North Melbourne supporters out there, I think you had a fantastic year and you got some great footballers coming on, so you just got to keep them. That's the next thing. Keep them, play them next year, and, yeah, you'll shake everybody's tree next year, I would think. Well, that's football in AFL. Netball. Don't follow that too much, so can't talk about that. Soccer, not into that. Don't know where we're playing there. So pretty limited.
when it comes to state or national. How about hockey in the Wimmera League? Yeah, that's going fairly well, but I don't know when the finals are in that either. So they must be coming up very soon. If not, they're already playing the finals in the hockey. And I think that's a fantastic little league, that one, for all the hockey enthusiasts about. That they travel from here up to Canova and out into the nether, out past Netherby sort of thing. Yeah, I think it's really good that they can still run a Andimbula and Warwick Nabil. They can still run a great competition for people that like to play hockey in outback Western Victoria. It's fantastic. It really is. So they deserve a real big pat on the back to people that run that show. They do. Rightio, Monday, yes, 17th of August. It's slipping away, as I said. End of September, the football finals sort of run everything, don't they? Then there's October, and then there's the Melbourne Cup, first Tuesday in November, and then 6 weeks after, 7 weeks after, that's Christmas. There goes the year. So we better get up and do some stuff. That's what we better do. That's what I'm trying to say. Get out, enjoy yourself, do what you want to do. I realise most of us have to work, but that's a part of what we have to do. So, and on top of that, get out and enjoy ourselves after we have worked, whether it's during the day or on weekends or whenever you can, but get out and enjoy, because the weather's going to get a hell of a lot better now. And there's a lot of pressure off a lot of people out there because of the rain we've had in the last couple of weeks. For example, down at the farm, partner's got a farm. Her dam was the big dam. Was virtually dry, and she didn't know what she was going to do for summer. And then blowing me down, it was they had rain 4 weeks ago, and it filled half the dam. So she was, you know, fairly confident. Yeah, she's going to get through next year anyway, and hopefully there'd be some more rain come along. And blow me down last weekend, was it, or the weekend before now? Overnight, it miraculously filled up the dam. It really did. Was there, and it was half full. She sent photos the next day, and the dam was full. I thought she was pulling my leg. I really did. But no, they got a bit of rain overnight, and the runoff filled the dam and the little dam, little pond beside the house. So now she'd got worked out she'd have enough water there to last her for the next 2 years if she gets no more rain. So that's fantastic. It really is. Some places they've had that much rain that it's a bit wet. But one farmer did tell me that you can't grow anything in dust, but in mud you can. So it'll be interesting to see what the crops are like this year. Now, see, the canola started to pop its head out, which is really good, lovely sight. It is around Horsham, Nattymark, even down Glenorchy way. With the and Laharan Way, with the yellow coming out now, it's fantastic. It really is. I'd suggest to anybody that's listening, a little bit later on in the next 4 to 6 weeks, go up to Mount Arapiles, stand up on the top there, and just have a look at the beautiful countryside that we do have at this time of the year with the crops and so forth, with the heads on the crops, whether it be canola or wheat, oats, or whatever it may be. But it certainly highlights our part of Victoria. It really does. It's a beautiful sight, and it should be sent worldwide just to show everybody what we've got from Mount Arapiles. It really is tremendous. It is just so great. It's now 27 minutes past 11, so the show's nearly half over, so better get into it and play a little bit more music. Start off with the Seekers. We Are Australian. Then we did Tony Lovett and his Kinship Clan, Families Are Forever, like we do every week, just highlighting family violence and what families do mean to one another. And as it says, families are forever, and that is a fact. Families are forever. I then got into the football stuff where I've been talking about. We played the Carlton theme song. Yeah, I'm pretty happy. But it's, you know, it just doesn't feel like they're talking finals, made the finals. Realistically, 9th or 10th and you've made the finals? Oh, loader, you know what. But yes,
But anyway, they're there, and I suppose it racks up another game for the AFL to take in a bit more capital and give clubs another game, I suppose. That's the way they look at it, sort of thing. Who's going to win it? I honestly do not know. Fremantle look like they're head and shoulders above each other. But when you look at last year, when the Sydney Swans were in the same position, virtually in the same position, and they bowed out. So will Fremantle do the same thing? Will Brisbane hit their straps and run over the top of everybody? Maybe, maybe not. Adelaide, oh, I don't know. They're a bit soft, I reckon, Adelaide. If the big boys don't get it, the little fellas don't play all that well all the time either. So, you know, you don't know. Collingwood's up there again in the 8 or the 9 or whatever. So they're not playing that great of football either, but you never know. Other clubs might let them win. So that's that. So there's not much else I can talk about, really, when it comes to that. I haven't got the paper in front of me to see who finished where on the ladder. Hawthorn's there, always a chance, I suppose. But they just seem to... They've got a bit of the yips, like Carlton have had over the last 4 or 5 years. They get to a certain stage and or playing that well, and all of a sudden it sort of stops, and you can't figure out why. So... You know, for all you Hawthorn supporters, that'd be absolutely fantastic for them to get up and win, but I just don't think they're going to do it this year either. The Bulldogs, well, as I said, can only draw with Carlton, so they haven't got much hope either, although they will have Bont and Pelly and a couple others back this week and for the finals, but they certainly missed that big bloke, Grant, I think his name was, at the start of the year. They've missed him all year because their ruckman forwards don't seem to... click very often. It's a sad thing. Anyway, that's football. Let's get off football, okay? Volunteers, that's what I will. I'm going to play the Volunteers song, not now, but shortly. I was out at the footy at Kalkey on Saturday, and again, I mentioned Volunteers and the young ones in a presentation, Spirit of Football that we did out there in relation to clubs. And clubs are still finding, and this is footy netball clubs, so if they're finding it very difficult because they've got, their age group ranges from 6 or 8 up until, you know, still playing footy at 40, 45, some blokes, and netballers. There's a couple of netballers that'll be playing really late into their 30s or 40s, which is really good. But what we do miss, and what all clubs, no matter what club you're in or organisation you're in, volunteers. So I'd like to put it out there that congratulations to all volunteers that put their hand up, no matter what sport or what organisation you're a part of. That sport or organisation wouldn't be running as well as it is if you and other people who are volunteers weren't doing what they were doing. So well done, congratulations. I've often said, if you're a part of an organisation or a club or whatnot, and you've got volunteers and so forth, give them a bit of a pat on the back. Ring up here. On our number, and leave a message, and we can give them a pat on the back the following Monday when I'm on. So our number here is 53811011. And of course, yes, we're Triple H. We're Horsham's community radio station. So I would like to do that for all the volunteers. So if you are, if you have, and if you want to, give your volunteers some recognition, please ring us and let us know who they are. You know, don't have to name people, just the group. And so we've got, you know, volunteers out here. But if they're really great volunteers and you want to name them, feel free to do so. We'll just volunteers. We won't say volunteer of the week or anything like that. We'll just, you know, say so-and-so is a volunteer, been a volunteer for the last 30 years and we couldn't do without them. Give them a pat on the back over the air. Righto, 28 minutes to 12. Let's play some music. Let's hit this one.

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Well, that's about the show, folks. It really is. It's come pretty quick, goes pretty quick. Thanks for listening. I'm going to go out with Mum's Favourite, like I do every week that I'm on the air, Jimmy Little and Royal Telephone. Have a fantastic week, everybody. Keep on smiling.

0: Community Matters, Friday 9 till noon, features guests from local organisations, a sing-along, plus music from the operatic to country. Trouble, they need a helping
1: hand. Good afternoon, everyone, and welcome to our program. Our program today is called Reminiscing, and we are here to celebrate those that had a birthday or would have had a birthday this past week. Welcome, my name's Di Trotter. Great to have your company. It's 9 minutes past 12 on this Monday, the 17th of August 2026, and I have to send a big, big happy birthday. He'll hate me for doing this, but a big, big happy birthday to my brother Michael, who is turning 71 today. So a little bro, happy birthday to you. I have already, listeners, I sent him a message early this morning. Of course you do that. That's what big sisters do. And I have spoken to him before our program today just to let him know that we're thinking of him on his special day. And for everyone out there who's having a birthday today, well, happy birthday to you as well. Current temperature outside is a fairly mild 14 degrees. We're heading for a top today of 17. We will have some sunny patches today. Rain is possible tomorrow morning and may continue throughout the day with a top of 15. Rain during the day Wednesday and a top of 17. I hesitate to go further because who knows? I think our weather patterns seem to change, or is it the weather predictions change? Well, coming up in our program today, we have some wonderful artists being featured, including Sarah Brightman, Virgil Sharkey, Bernard Fanning. Who else have we got? Mikey Graham from Boy Zone, Belinda Carlisle, and many more. So I'm going to start off with Sandy Tom. And Sandy had a track that was really kind of out there. Does that make sense? Yeah. Quite a different artist. And her particular track that she's noted for is called I Wish I Was a Punk Rocker with Flowers in My Hair. Now, Sandy, I lived through that era. I'm not sure. Not sure if I... The flowers in the hair part, yep, I understand. But some of the other stuff, maybe not so much. But her recording of this, she's a Scottish singer, songwriter and musician. And she had a birthday on the 11th of August. She was born back in 1981. She's turned just 45 years of age. And as I said, she was known for this 2006 debut single called I Wish I Was a Punk Rocker. The single finished the year as the best-selling single in Australia and the fifth best-selling single of 2006 in the UK. So let's enjoy Sandy Tom. T-H-O-M. Her first name is Alexandria. She was born in Banff, Aberdeenshire in Scotland, and continues her legacy of music, multi-instrumentalist and guitarist, etc. But this was her breakout single. So good on you, Sandy. Happy 45th birthday.

I love the music I grew up with, 60s through to the 80s. Join me on Triple H, 12 till 2, Mondays, to take a trip down memory lane.

And that was Australia's own Natalie Bassingthwaite with 1,000 Stars. Before that, we had Because of You from Kelly Clarkson, and that magic song called Beautiful from Christina Aguilera. And we opened with Birthday Girl, a punk rocker with flowers in her hair from Sandy Tom from back in 2006. It's 28 minutes past 12. You're listening to Di this afternoon here on Reminiscing. And up next we have Craig Douglas. Can you believe it? His name was Terence Perkins, born on the 13th of August back in 1941. He's known professionally as Craig Douglas and as an English pop singer who was very popular in the late 50s and early 60s. And his sole UK chart topper was called Only 16 back in 1959, which outsold Sam Cooke's original version of the song. He was born in Newport on the Isle of Wight, and he's just turned 85 on the 13th of August, and he is still active now. I love that. Old rockers never die. So let's enjoy that track that he was most famous for, which is called Only 16.

Wanda Jackson there with Have a Party Tonight. Do you know, she's 85 years of age and still rocking and rolling. Helen Shapiro before that with Lipstick on Your Collar. Take Good Care of My Baby from Bobby V. And, of course, birthday boy, Craig Douglas with his track called Only 16. And always amazes me how much we enjoy all the rock and roll shows. And a shout out to Barry with his Tuesday tunes and Jeff with his oldies but goodies, who always keep reminding us how good, particularly Baz with his show, how good all of that is. It's 21 minutes to one, and up next, a little change of pace for us all. Feargal Sharkey. Well, a lot of people know the name. He was born on the 13th of August back in 1958, a singer and environmentalist from Derry, Northern Ireland. He was actually the lead vocalist of a punk band called The Undertones in the 70s. And 80s, but he became a solo artist in the 80s and 90s, and of course his beautiful breakout solo hit, A Good Heart, was a number one hit in the UK, Australia, Belgium, Ireland and the Netherlands. And after becoming less musically active in the early 1990s, he performed various roles supporting the UK's commercial music industry, which won him several awards and honours for his work in that area. Born on the 13th of August 1958, he's just turned 68, and I think he's probably a guy that's gone with the flow from punk rock through to pop rock, but he'll always be associated with this particular track. And it's called, of course, A Good Heart. These days is hard to find.

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0: And welcome back to Reminiscing with Di. And I want to know where love is. That was from Foreigner. Before that, Go Your Own Way from Fleetwood Mac. We also had Irene Cara there with What a Feeling. And, of course, that was part of the original soundtrack from Flashdance. What a great movie. Hope you enjoyed it as much as I have done in the past. Well, it's almost time for the news. So just in that vein, I'll let you know what's coming up in the next hour. We have Pluto Shervington, probably not a name that you may be familiar with. He had a birthday on the 13th of August and he had a smash hit in the 70s called Ram Goat Liver. Wait for it. You'll know it when you hear it. Sarah Brightman. We also have Belinda Carlisle and Mikey Graham, who is part of Boyzone as well. They're all coming up in the second hour of our program. And we've got a little musical interlude to take us to the news. From me to you, hope you're enjoying the program. It's been great. And Trev, as always, thank you so much for the call. Always good to hear from our listeners. 53 811 011, anytime. We like to chat. And if you've got a firm favourite, maybe we can include it in our program.
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3: Hello, I'm Lewis Donaldson. Green Senator Jordan Steele-John has pleaded against NDIS cuts as debate on legislation continues in the Senate. The Senator has made a passionate plea to the government and coalition not to go ahead with the legislation and says the cuts are not needed.
4: Then shame on you. You betray not only this community, but the national character. You will be condemned by history, the blood and the lives of those who will suffer and die will be on your hands and will live in your consciences forever.
3: Both major parties say the scheme as it is unsustainable. Last year, it grew more than 11%, above the government's previous target of less than 6%. The Leader of the Opposition is holding back when it comes to the finer details of the Coalition's migration reform. Angus Taylor refused to confirm if backpackers would be included in the changes as the party plans to limit migration numbers based on housing supply. On the weekend, Nationals leader Matt Canavan said working holiday visas would not be included in that policy, while today Mr Taylor didn't provide any confirmation.
5: We'll have more to say as we get closer to the election on the composition of visas. What I will say, though, is we will cap migration numbers based on housing supply. Sadly, we're seeing housing supply in freefall. Labor's missed its housing targets. We're getting about 170,000 and they're targeting well over 200,000. We're not even getting close to their targets.
3: Alleged gangland boss Fadi Hadara is fighting for life in hospital this afternoon after allegedly being shot in his car. The 48-year-old was hit in an alleged ambush outside his Melbourne home last night. Victorian police say investigations are underway, but they believe it is a targeted attack.
6: Shortly after 6:45pm, a family member of the victim attended at the residence where they located our 48-year-old victim lying in a pool of blood next to his BMW.
3: Hadara is alleged to be the head of his namesake family clan linked to Melbourne's illicit tobacco trade. Health authorities have raised concerns about measles immunity gaps across multiple generations of Australians. Laura Devoy has more.
7: A study published today in the Australian and New Zealand Journal of Public Health found overall measles immunity in Australia was 93.3%. The National Centre for Immunisation Research and Surveillance says an estimated 1.7 million Australians were susceptible to measles in 2019. 113 cases have been recorded in Australia so far this year amid a global outbreak. Researchers have raised concerns about immunity gaps and are encouraging people to get vaccinated. Infants who are too young to receive the jab are the most susceptible to the disease.
3: US President Donald Trump has announced his country will substantially reduce its joint military exercises with South Korea. In a statement on Truth Social, Mr. Trump said he had a very good relationship with Kim Jong-un of North Korea. He said the exercises with Seoul were costly and send a signal that is totally inappropriate and hostile to a country that, under Mr. Trump's leadership, has been unthreatening and respectful. Turning to sport, New Zealand Warriors fullback Chance Nicol-Klukstar is facing a two-match ban with an early guilty plea after a hip drop tackle on Brisbane Broncos fullback Reece Walsh. The 31-year-old has been hit with a Grade 3 dangerous contact charge. Walsh is expected to undergo surgery on a high-grade syndesmosis injury, which would likely rule him out for the rest of the season.
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0: Hi, Phyllis. Gee, your garden looks nice. Wish mine was like this.
1: Well, Jean, have you heard of KLM Concreting and Soil Yard in Golf Course Road?
0: Yes, I have. But they only do driveways and other professional jobs, don't they?
1: No, they also have landscaping materials, bobcat and backhoe, excavator and truck hire.
0: Really?
1: And that's not all. They will clean up your block, pools, and they also do concrete removal.
0: Gee, they do all of that. I knew they had garden supplies, but all this as well.
1: Yes, they are very professional and have very affordable rates. In fact, they have the best prices in town and the largest range of landscaping material in stock. Kevin says, one call, we do it all.
0: Okay, have you got his number?
1: Yes, it's 53825002, plus their mobile 043 882 0269.
0: Well, thanks for that, Phyllis. I know what we'll do. Hop on my bike. Let's go out there and have a look around.
1: Yeah, let's do that. It's 140 Golf Course Road, Haven. Hey, Jean, do you know they had the largest plant nursery in Horsham? KLM are proud sponsors of Triple H 96.5 FM.

Garden Party there from Ricky Nelson. Bit of a comeback hit from him, taken from the same album, of Laughter in the Rain with Neil Sedaka, Stand By Your Man from Tammy Wynette. And we opened with Pluto Shervington, and Leighton Keith Shervington was born on the 13th of August back in 1950. He was a Jamaican reggae musician, singer, audio engineer and record producer, unfortunately leaving us in January of 2024. And that particular song, Ram Goat Liver was a hit for him in the very early 1970s, as were the other tracks that we played from that, from an album called Living in the 70s, 16 smash hits. And there's some other great tracks on there that I'd love to play, but maybe that's for another day. Pluto Shervington and Ram Goat Liver, Stand By Your Man from, of course, Tammy Wynette, Laughter in the Rain, Neil Sedaka, and, yeah, one of my all-time favourites, Rick Nelson, when he was Rick and not Ricky, and Garden Party. It's 20 minutes past one, and you're listening to Di here today on Reminiscing, and current temperature outside is, well, the sun has come out. still a fair bit of cloud around, but it's 15 degrees, heading for a top today of 17. And for tomorrow, that rain will be here, and 15 degrees, and continue through Wednesday with 17 degrees. So if you're like me, I'm hoping my lovely husband, who's probably heading home right now, from the farm, he might even bring the washing in off the line that I did this morning. I'm hoping, but who knows. Up next in our reminiscing program is Sarah Brightman. And Sarah has an interesting history, because I think I first remember her as being the wife of Andrew Lloyd Webber. But anyway, that's neither here nor there. She had a birthday on the 14th of August, which was Friday, and she's just turned 66. And she's what they call an English classical crossover soprano singer and actress, and began her career as a member of the dance troupe called Hot Gossip. And they had released several disco singles. In 1981, she made her West End musical theatre debut in Cats, and of course she met composer Andrew Lloyd Webber, who she ultimately married. Went on to star in West End and Broadway musicals, including The Phantom of the Opera, and etc., etc. And this track I'm going to play, which is a duet with Italian tenor Andrea Bocelli, Time to Say Goodbye, topped the charts all over Europe and became the highest and fastest selling single of all time in Germany, where it stayed at the top of the charts for 14 consecutive weeks and sold over 3 million copies. It subsequently became an international success, selling another 12 million copies worldwide, etc., etc. So she's the first artist to have been invited twice to perform the theme song at Olympic Games. The first was at the 1992 Barcelona Olympic Games, where she sang Amigos Para Siempre with the Spanish tenor, José Carreras,
And that had an estimated global audience of a billion people. And 16 years later, in Beijing, in 2008, this time with Chinese singer Lui Hong, she performed the song You and Me to an estimated 4 billion people. She was appointed as the UNESCO Artist for Peace for the period 2012-2014. But boy, we love her singing. And here she is with Andrea Bocelli singing that beautiful song, Time to Say Goodbye.

I love the music I grew up with, 60s through to the 80s. Join me on Triple H, 12 till 2, Mondays, to take a trip down memory lane.

Great track there, Halo, from the wonderful Beyoncé there. And before that, we had Celine Dion, and I hope you enjoyed that track called Because You Loved Me. And it just kind of fitted alongside Big Voice of the wonderful Sarah Brightman, who was having a birthday today. It's 22 minutes to 2, and don't forget, coming up after my program today, we have Let the Bands Play with Gordon McKenzie, or his 2IC, because sometimes I listen to him and he's got his 2IC, his extra person. From 3, we have Rock and Roll with Susan, and from 6, our overnight programming from the Community Radio Network. Up next, we've got Mikey Graham. Now, I always say that we deal with tracks from 60s to 80s, maybe into the 90s, but I've grown up with kids and sometimes there are, crossovers from all of that. And Michael Graham, known as Mikey Graham, born on the 15th of August, Saturday, back in 1972, an Irish singer, songwriter, actor and record producer. And he debuted in 1993 alongside, come on, get these, Keith Duffy, Ronan Keating, Shane Lynch and Stephen Gately as part of the Irish pop group called Boyzone. Born in Rainy, Dublin, Ireland, he's just turned 53. And let's enjoy a beautiful Boyzone track. Now, I am a Cat Stevens fan, but this is their version of Father and Son. And I have to say, they did him proud.

0: forgotten.
1: The chords there, what a great track from them. Forgiven, not forgotten. Just a little bit from Gina G, and we opened with Father and Son from Boyzone featuring Mikey Graham, who had a birthday on the 15th of August, born back in 1972. Well, it's 9 minutes to 2, almost time for me to go, but Belinda Carlisle has a birthday today. And we probably know her best for some of those huge, big ballads of, you know, the 90s. And she was born today, the 17th of August, back in 1958. She's turned 67 today. No, 68 today. Sorry, because it's today, Wikipedia hasn't caught up. American singer and songwriter, she gained fame as the lead vocalist of a group called the Go-Go Girls. But she did go on to have a prolific career as a solo artist. She's also been known as Belinda Jo, Dottie Danger, Belinda Jo Kurzeski. But she was born in LA, in California. And a great track of hers that I remember, even from the 80s, and I was born in the 50s, but I was really involved in a lot of aerobics at that time, and a lot of her music really just resonated. So this is Belinda Carlisle and a beautiful song called Heaven is a Place on Earth. Maybe that's the wrong CD player there. So let's just get a handle on this, and here we go.

Well, time for me to go. Heaven is a place on earth for birthday girl from today, Belinda Carlisle. And she was born in LA. Might be a bit warmer there today, perhaps, perhaps not. Let's just go out today with a track from the Fine Young Cannibals. And it's a track called She Drives Me Crazy. Well, sometimes that happens, darling. It's just how it is. Look forward to your company Friday between 9 and noon for our Community Matters program. But from reminiscing from now, She Drives Me Crazy, Fine Young Cannibals. Bye for now.

Hello, dear band fans. I'm Murray McInerney, and it's good to be with you again. This is Let the Bands Play, brought to you from the studios of 3CR in Melbourne. It's heard throughout the nation via the internet, distributed by the Community Radio Network, and also heard on digital radio in Melbourne. I'll begin with the Grimthorpe Cavalry Band from South Yorkshire. It was formed in 1917 as a leisure activity for the workers at the Cavalry by members of the disbanded Cudworth Cavalry Band. The band's national contest successes are legendary and it's won international fame. Let's hear March from a Moorside Suite by Gustav Holst.

March from a Moorside Suite, played by the Grimthorpe Colliery Band. The Deutschmeister Band dates back to Vienna in the 1740s. In the five pieces I'm featuring in this program, its conductor is Julius Hermann, who took over in 1931. He achieved great success, but the World War II curtailed its musical activities. However, he reunited the Deutschmeister Band in 1945. A highlight occurred in 1961 at the historic summit meeting between John F. Kennedy and Nikita Khrushchev in Vienna. President Kennedy requested a performance of the Kaiserjäger March under Hermann's direction. We'll now hear the John Philip Sousa March, the Washington Post.

The Washington Post, played by the Deutsche Meister Band. And now we'll hear the excellent GUS Footwear Band, founded in 1933 in Kettering, England. It'll play the Pendine March, composed by Richard Martin. Well, that was the pseudonym used by the famous Harry Mortimer OBE, who conducts this recording.

The Pendine March, performed by the GUS Footwear Band. Now the Deutschmeister Band will play Vienna Remains Vienna, a march by the 19th century Austrian composer Johann Schrammel.

That was the Deutsche Master Band playing Vienna Remains Vienna. Next is another performance by the GUS Footwear Band. It's the Posthorn Polka. A posthorn was a brass musical instrument used by guards of mail coaches in the 18th and 19th centuries.

Oh, good piece of music, that. The GUS Footwear Band with the Posthorn Polka. Now it's the Deutschmeister Band again to play Egerland's Regimental March, composed in 1891 by Wendelin Kopetzky, a Bohemian military band master and composer of marches and polkas, who is best known for this march.

And we just heard Egerland's Regimental March, played by the Deutschmeister Band. Now, every now and then I delve into national anthems of various countries, and tonight we're going to hear the anthem of Japan.

I hope you enjoyed hearing the Japanese national anthem. It was played by an unidentified band. The next musical item, known in English as Always Merry, was composed by the Austrian tenor Franz Hoffmann. We'll hear it played by the Deutschmeister Band.

The splendid Always Merry, played by the Deutschmeister Band. Now it's time for the Sousa Spot, the weekly spot wherein we celebrate the great marches composed by the American John Philip Sousa. We'll hear his Bullets and Bayonets. Sousa dedicated this 1918 composition to the officers and men of the US Infantry. It's going to be played by the Eastman Wind Ensemble, conducted by Frederick Fennell.

Bullets and Bayonets by John Philip Sousa, played by the Eastman Wind Ensemble and conducted by Frederick Fennell. 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It's broadcast throughout the nation via the internet, distributed by the Community Radio Network, and also heard on digital radio in the Melbourne metropolitan area. And now for the fifth and final contribution by the Austrian Deutschmeister Band, it's Imperial Riflemen, composed by Rudolf Kammerer.

The Deutschmeister Band played Imperial Riflemen. I hope you enjoyed hearing the Deutschmeister Band tonight. We've had five different performances. They're very good, aren't they? Beating Retreat is a military ceremony signalling the end of a day's fighting, marked by drummers and bands performing at sunset. Originating in the 16th century to call soldiers back to camp, it now serves as a formal pageant for lowering flags and closing the garrison gates. We'll hear the massed bands of the Household Division playing Lord of the Dance.

Lord of the Dance, played by the Mast Bands of the Household Division. I was just sent a little video of my gorgeous granddaughter marching round her household with her daddy. So she's enjoying what the bands play, and I hope you are too. And now it's time for the Sacred Music Spot. The French composer César Franck's gorgeous Parnas Angelicus, Bread of Angels, was based on the second last stanza of a hymn written by St. Thomas Aquinas. Luciano Pavarotti sings it, so we know this will be good.

Ines Angelica, sung by Luciano Pavarotti. That chap can sing, can't he? We'll hear Trafalgar from the 2002 Beating Retreat ceremony. Trafalgar was composed by the German composer Wilhelm Zell in 1908, and this march celebrates the British naval victory led by Admiral Horatio Nelson at the Battle of Trafalgar in 1805.

Trafalgar, played very well indeed by the massed bands of the Household Division. Let's now hear the Franz Schubert composition Marche Militaire, played by Men of Brass. This British brass ensemble, formed in the 1950s, was conducted by Harry Mortimer.

And that grand music was the Marche Militaire by Franz Schubert, played by Men of Brass. Dear band fans, I'll bid you goodbye with the next track. It's the overture from the Gilbert and Sullivan operetta Iolanthe, played by Men of Brass. Very good music indeed. I'm Murray McInerney, and I hope you've enjoyed my selection of band music tonight. And I'll be with you again next week.

Good afternoon. My name is Susan Thorogood and welcome to the Rock and Roll Show on Triple H 96.5 FM, the Horsham and District Community Radio. The time now is 3:08. I go to 6 and then switch over to Community Radio Satellite. But before then, let's enjoy rock and roll and other sorts of music. Well, that song was Longer with Dan Fogelberg. The next song, I Know a Place with Petula Clark.

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That was Elvis Presley with Always On My Mind. The next song, Michael Row the Boat Ashore with the Jordanaires.

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Well, those songs were Spicks and Specks with the Bee Gees, Let Your Love Flow with the Costa Brothers, Affirmation with Savage Garden, the next song, Let's Enjoy Physical with Olivia Newton-John.

0: That was Hey Soul Sister with Train. And thanks to Graham, Zoe and Princess for your call. Very nice to hear from you. We'll have to have a good sound.
1: Meow, meow.
0: That's for the kitty cat, Princess. Well, we have a song for Graham, Zoe and Princess. Enjoy Solitary Man with Neil Diamond.

The time now is 4:04, and we have the national radio news. The next song, let's enjoy It Must Have Been Love with Roxette.

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My name is Susan Thorogood and welcome back to the Rock and Roll Show on Triple H 96.5 FM, the Horsham and District Community Radio. The time now is 4:09. I go to 6 and then we switch over to the community radio satellite. But before then, let's have some fun. That song was Hazard with Richard Marx. The next song, Lost Without You, with Delta Goodrum.

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The time now is 25 minutes to 5, and you're listening to Triple H 96.5 FM. Well, that song was Mecca with Jim Pitney, Wishing and Hoping with Dusty Springfield, Make Me Lose Control with Eric Carmen, the next song, You Made Me So Very Happy with Blood, Sweat and Tears.

The time now is 7:05, and at 5 o'clock we have the National Radio News. Well, that song was From This Moment On with Shania Twain. The next song, Wasn't It Good, with Tina Arena.

Welcome back to Triple H 96.5 FM, the Horsham and District Community Radio. The time now is 8 minutes past five. I go to six and then switch over to the community radio satellite. Well, that song was Eternal Flame with the Bangles. The next song is Runaway with Del Shannon.

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Well, those songs were Some Girls with Rodney Vincent, When the Going Gets Tough with Boyzone, When I'm Back on My Feet Again with Michael Bolton. The next song, let's enjoy Slipping Away with Max Merritt and the Meteors.

Well, that song was The Power of Love with Frankie Goes to Hollywood. The next song, Sometimes, with Britney Spears.

The time now is 5 minutes to six, and at 6 o'clock I switch over to the community radio satellite. Anyway, thank you for the pleasure of your company. Hope you have a wonderful week, and I'll catch you on Friday between 3 and 5:30 with Magical Moments. So let's enjoy no matter what with Boyzone. Have a great night, and bye-bye for now.

I wonder if you'd believe this as a solution to the Aboriginal problem. Herd the worst of the Aborigines into one area, then put a chemical in their water that sent them sterile. In time, there'd be none of them left. Well, that solution has been put forward by none other than one of the Premier's closest friends, West Australian mining magnate, Lang Hancock.

Absolutely no prisoners. No prisoners at all. What you're about to hear can come from right across the musical spectrum, just so long as it's made with no concession whatsoever to fad or to fashion. It's another week, another Dirt Music. Lots of music to get through. Some of it's old, some of it's new, some of it, inevitably, is in between. Soon we're going to be talking to the Don. Yes, the great Don Walker, who's got a new album out called Love Songs. He's going to be touring around the country later in the year, and that conversation coming up in just a while. But first, some new music. A song from the forthcoming LP from an artist I like very much called Charlotte Lelievre. It's called I'll Never Forget the Words That You Shared. That will be included on the new album, which is coming soon from Cheatin' Heart Records. And also something new from Ian Noe, N-O-E, the Heidelberg Fisherman's Ball. 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
1: BBC News with Emily Thomas. President Trump's Middle East envoy, Jared Kushner, has been meeting the Prime Minister, Benjamin Netanyahu, in order to seek his backing for the US-backed Gaza peace plan. Their talks come after Mr. Kushner met the Hamas leadership on Sunday in Cairo. Here's our Global Affairs reporter, Sebastian Usher.
2: The Trump administration is

Hey, hey, hey, and the biggest aloha, aloha, aloha. Come right in, sit yourself down. Your table is ready for you, as it always is, nestled right up against the bandstand here with total access to the dance floor as well. And place your orders with our bar and kitchen staff, because once again, you have found yourself in this audio venue that's known as the Tiki Lounge Remix. And I'm your host, the proprietor, and the DJ right here in this lounge. My name is Seth Jordan. We are the home of creative Sonic Exotica. And every week I keep you as up-to-date as possible with what's going on in the creative world music scene all around the globe, with some contemporary jazz, digital beats, dub as well. It's all coming your way. No interviews this week, just solid music, so I hope you can sit back and enjoy the sounds that are coming your way. And in the first hour of this edition, we've got a Malian California collaboration, a Moroccan Swiss New York Berber production mashup, wait for that, and a Melbourne San Francisco flamenco remix as well. Plus,

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2: Good morning, I'm Laura Devoy. US President Donald Trump has threatened to bomb Oman if it gets in the way of his efforts to end the war with Iran. Oman is a longtime ally.

Now, folks, I am just operating on one CD player and one piece of equipment that really does require a little bit more driving than the average system at home. Anyway, with that in mind, now looking at Tuesday, August 18. Brisbane, partly cloudy, a shower or two, 22. Sydney, partly cloudy, a shower or two, 20. Canberra, cloudy, possible shower, 16. In Melbourne, 19, with a mostly sunny morning, possible late shower. Hobart, 17 and partly cloudy. Adelaide, partly cloudy, showers increasing, 19. And Perth, partly cloudy, 19. Alice Springs today, partly cloudy, a shower or two, 26. And into Queensland, Cairns, partly cloudy, possible shower, 26. Townsville, partly cloudy, 27. And Mackay, partly cloudy, a shower or two, 23. In Rockhampton, 25 and partly cloudy. Hervey Bay, partly cloudy, showers, 22. And Gander, partly cloudy, a shower or two, 23. Into New South Wales, Armidale, cloudy, possible shower, 14. Orange, partly cloudy, 13. And Yass, 17 and partly cloudy. In Young, it'll be partly cloudy, possible shower developing, 17 the top. Cooma, minus 1 to 15. Morning frost, cloudy day. Now both Bega and Batemans Bay, partly cloudy, a shower or two, at the top of 18 in both centres. In Griffith today, it'll be partly cloudy and 19. Moving to Victoria and Mildura and

A balding horse and a stirrup lost, and the drover's boy was dead. The shoveled dirt and a mumbled word, and it's back to the road.

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1: National Radio News.
2: Good morning, I'm Laura Devoy. The Shadow Health Minister says proposed amendments to Labor's gambling legislation are sensible and considered. The Coalition Party Room and Labor Caucus will this morning consider the amendments before they're introduced to Parliament. They include an advertisement opt-out register, which would allow Australians to opt out of seeing gambling ads online. Anne Rustin told the ABC she hopes the Party Room supports the proposed changes.
3: All I know is Sarah Henderson has done an amazing job at putting together a package that I believe walks the line between making sure that we are protecting those people, but at the same time I think there are a lot of Australians who don't mind going to the horses and having a bit of a flutter. We don't want to stop them from doing that, but we do definitely need to stop this predatory behaviour.
2: A federal government minister says Australia should use artificial intelligence everywhere it can. Andrew Charlton estimates up to 20% of Australians and one-third of businesses are already paying for an AI subscription. They're paying an estimated $5 to $8 billion a year. In a speech to the Australian National University today, he'll say that number could reach 20...
3: Don't mind going to the horses and having a bit of a flutter. We don't want to stop them from doing that, but we do definitely need to stop this predatory behaviour.
2: A federal government minister says Australia should use artificial intelligence everywhere it can. Andrew Charlton estimates up to 20% of Australians and one-third of businesses are already paying for an AI subscription. They're paying

Sue and I jumped over there because we went from this one is a little track from Kirsty Lee Acres.

might as well do it now because I just noticed that it's gone back to the beginning. Dean Parrott.

0: ANU's governance. Legislation to update the ANU Act will be introduced to federal parliament later this year. New research shows nearly one in two Australian women living with female-specific health conditions are also battling significant mental health challenges. Nearly half of endometriosis sufferers reported depression and anxiety. Among those with polyendocrine metabolic ovarian syndrome, formerly known as PCOS, 47% reported depression and 39% anxiety. Report co-author Professor Bronwyn Graham says the health sector needs to respond to the full psychological impact of the conditions.
1: For women with endometriosis, we see elevated rates not only of depression and anxiety, but also autism, OCD, ADHD, premenstrual dysphoric disorder, and suicide or self-harm.
0: Today marks the 60th anniversary of one of the most significant battles fought by Australians in the Vietnam War. On the 18th of August 1966, the Royal Australian Regiment defeated North Vietnamese and Viet Cong troops in the Long Tan rubber plantation. 18 Australians were killed and 24 wounded, the highest number of casualties in any one engagement in the war. On the Vietnamese side, at least 245 were killed, an estimated 350 wounded and 3 captured. Turning to sport, in tennis, Alex de Minaur is through to the round of 16 at the Cincinnati Open after a straight sets win over Arthur Ferry this morning. Rinki Hijikata's third round match is scheduled to get underway shortly. And in the NRLW, Canterbury Bankstown Bulldogs forward Tamika Jones and Brisbane Broncos prop Brianna Clarke have both accepted two-match bans.
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Welcome now to Country Is My Way. I'm Jean Darnell and I'm here until midday with some great country music from all over the world.

Good morning and welcome to Country Years My Way. Yes, and you've heard from Owen Mack there with Here Comes Goodbye. Tony Kerr, I'll Break Out Again Tonight. And we had the Benn Sisters there with opening the program up with Country Years As Country Does. Coming up for you, I have Bob Broly, and this is Four Country Roads.

Eileen King there with Ring of Clover. Next up, Deep River from Melinda Snyder.

Lynn Harvey there with the Fields of Athenry, and before that Melinda Snow with Deep River. Half an hour ago I forgot to give you the weather report, and when I'd opened the phone up it said 60% chance of rain at 10 o'clock. It's now gone up to 70%, and it's telling me that there's going to be light rain for the next hour. While I was waiting for that song to finish, it said in the next minute it'll start being light rain. So we've got a cold, wet day ahead of us, and I think that might just sum it up. And we're not expecting a very high temperature today. Expecting 15, currently 11, but I tell you what, I don't think it is 11 by the way it's feeling. But anyway, that's the weather for you. In a nutshell, wet and cold. Coming up for you, Lynn Botell.

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1: Just before that promo, you heard from Vanessa Singer, "I've Never Been to Me," and Lynn Botel started that off with "A Scene of the Crime." Coming up now for you, I have Mo Farrell, and this is a song off of her album, "A Rose Has to Die."

And you've just been listening to Lisa McHugh there, and it's the Lightning Express. And before that, we heard Maeve Farrell, A Rose Has to Die. Coming up, Justin Landis.

a great track there from Becky Cole and Co. And I think I heard Sarah Storer's voice in there. I haven't got on my computer as to who was actually in that, but I do believe Sarah Storer was in there as well. Correct me if I'm wrong. Before that, I had Justin Landers with Honey Take Me Home. Coming up, George Jones, Just One More Time.